Hawaiian Hammer, Isaiah Tavares there. We are KWXX. Get set, get ready for the Hilo Summer Birthday Bash concert event. It's coming soon. Going to be June 19th over at the Grand Haniloa Crown Room. Doors open at 4. Show starts at 5. All ages welcome to the show. Going to be featuring Sudden Rush. You have Ho'ai Kane, Pohaku, Kona Town's Finest, and Namana Vahine featuring Chardonnay, Tihani, and Ku'ule Music. 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The Hilo Summer Birthday Bash concert event coming up next week, Friday. Next week, Friday. Not this weekend. Next week, Friday at the Grand Haniloa Crown Room. More Feel Good Island music here. Maoli, bye-bye on KWXX.

0: 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We are KWXX, your feel-good island music station. Thought-provoking quote. Something for you to ponder on and think about here. Amber Deckers said these words. Never regret something that once made you smile. Never regret something that once made you smile. Something for you to think about there. All for your Wednesday. We'll be right back. Ho'onu'a and Sudden Rush, along with Tai Tai, coming up right after this.
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0: Ty, Ty, tell her we are KWXX. We check back in with KJ with our news, all brought to you by Spectrum. You can make anything possible because you have a connection that's built for everywhere. That's Life Unlimited. That's Spectrum. And this summer, Hilo Benioff Medical Center's trauma program reminds you to stay safe wherever your adventure takes you. Whether you're at the beach, on a bike, or on the road, wear your seatbelt, use a helmet, and stay alert. 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
1: In the newsroom, I'm Ko'ohu James. The Hawaii Police Department is increasing high-visibility traffic enforcement along Daniel K. Inouye Highway to curb dangerous driving. Since June 4th, officers contacted more than 300 drivers, issuing hundreds of citations, mostly for speeding, and making one arrest. Police say reckless driving

0: with closures Thursday for Kamehameha Day. Federal aid is available under a presidential disaster declaration for Hawaii. And the U.S. military says it's begun another round of strikes against Iran. U.S. Central Command said in a social media post that the military is striking multiple targets in Iran and that it's being done in response to Iran's unwarranted and continued aggression. The strikes come just a day after the U.S. struck Iran following the crash of an Army helicopter near the Strait of Hormuz that U.S. President Donald Trump blamed on the Islamic Republic. In the newsroom, I'm Ko'ohu James.
1: 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We got going on tonight, all in East Hawaii, cloudy with occasional showers, lows near 69, light and variable winds. West Hawaii tonight, cloudy with occasional showers as well, trades 5 to 10, lows near 75 degrees. 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

0: sending aloha, the Aloha Line Collaborative there. We are KWXX. That's going to do it for me, every midday guy, G Cruz. Tomorrow, King Kamehameha, the first day, state and county holiday tomorrow as we get you closer to the weekend. This weekend, I'll be hanging out over at the S. Tokunaga store, 2026 Ulua Challenge weigh-ins, and I'll be your guest MC at the awards as well. So we'll see you there this weekend. Mahalo for tuning in to all of the pole bendas, pole benda fishermen out there. Mahalo for tuning in. You guys have a great, safe rest of your week. I'll catch you back on the radio tomorrow for your King Kamehameha Day holiday. See ya!
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2: 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Gil Castro and James Asseret. 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
1: Rebel Soldiers in Hilo this Saturday. Guaranteed to be another major rage job.
2: La Kamehameha Day set aside to honor our li'i Kamehameha Pai'ea. We gather at his birthplace for the Kohala Kamehameha Day celebration tomorrow, June 11. For day of ceremony, ho'olau le'ai na floral parade. Motorists be advised that Akonipule Highway fronting the King Kamehameha statue will be closed in both directions from 5 a.m. to 11:30 a.m. The Waterworks Road will temporarily close from 8 to 9 a.m. Traffic will detour through the hospital and Ackerman Gallery Loop. However, this thoroughfare will close from 9 a.m. to 11:30 a.m. for the Kohala Kamehameha Day Parade. Tomorrow, mahalo for your cooperation.
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7: Aloha, this is Stan Lawrence from Orchid Land Surf Shop, reporting from Hilo Bay with the Dakine KWXX island-wide surf update for this Wednesday, June 10th. And currently we've got easterly trades at 10 to 20 knots. Surf here on the northeast shore, it's 2 to 4 feet. Beach breaks and points up Hamakua and North Kohala, 2 to 4 feet. The northwest shore is flat. Southwest shore's got 2 to 3 footers. And the southeast shore, 3 to 5 feet. A 2.1 high tide, 12:17 today. A 1.0 low tide, 6:14 this evening. Your sunset, 6:59. Tomorrow sunrise, 5:41 a.m. And Orchid Land Surf is open today till 5 p.m. Have a great Wednesday. That's the Dakine Orchid Land Surf Update. 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

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How's it? Welcome in on your Wednesday. Ka'ohu James with you until 7 o'clock. Coming up, we got Slightly Stupid. Here's Kehlani and To the Stars, KWXX.

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Looking at our island weather before we go into the news update here. For East Hawaii today, overcast with scattered showers. Winds from the northwest at 5 miles per hour. Tonight, cloudy with showers. Overnight low around 68. West Hawaii, overcast with isolated showers today. Winds from the west at 10 miles per hour. Tonight, mostly cloudy with scattered showers. Overnight low around 71. 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They're holding another labor, birth, and breastfeeding boot camp coming up on Saturday, June 27th from 10 to 4. 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In the newsroom, I'm Ko'ohu James. The Hawaii Police Department is increasing high-visibility traffic enforcement along Daniel K. Inouye Highway to curb dangerous driving. Since June 4th, officers contacted more than 300 drivers, issuing hundreds of citations, mostly for speeding, and making one arrest. Police say reckless driving reports have also risen along the corridor. Officers will continue targeting speeding, impaired and distracted driving, and seatbelt violations, especially through active construction zones. Motorists are urged to slow down and drive safely. Residents and business owners affected by the Kona low storms can get help applying for federal disaster assistance at local recovery centers through Friday, June 12th. The deadline to apply for FEMA individual assistance and SBA low-interest disaster loans is Sunday, June 14th. Officials say applications already started will not be impacted by the deadline. Centers are open this week in Kealakekua and Na'alehu, with closures Thursday for Kamehameha Day. Federal aid is available under a presidential disaster declaration for Hawaii. And the U.S. military says it's begun another round of strikes against Iran. U.S. Central Command said in a social media post that the military is striking multiple targets in Iran and that it's being done in response to Iran's unwarranted and continued aggression. The strikes come just a day after the U.S. struck Iran following the crash of an Army helicopter near the Strait of Hormuz that U.S. President Donald Trump blamed on the Islamic Republic. In the newsroom, I'm Ko'ohu James. And this news update was all brought to you by Cafe Pesto. 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It was also brought to you by Queens North Hawaii Community Hospital. They're holding another labor, birth, and breastfeeding boot camp on Saturday, June 27th from 10 to 4. Learn about all the stages of pregnancy and birth. 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

0: Tumbling Down. 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
1: Is it liable when a food critic incorrectly lists one of a restaurant's ingredients? That was the tasty question for the court in the case of the Gourmet's Gaff. I'm Curtis Howard with today's Point of Law. Linda Rockhaven was a food critic for a big city newspaper. One evening, she felt particularly good. She'd just finished a clever article comparing the cassoulets one might order at the 10 restaurants she had surveyed. Cassoulets happened to be the in dish for the yuppie crowd in that area. She plugged her computer into a telephone and fed her story directly into the composing room across town. There it would be automatically set into type and printed in the morning edition. The paper couldn't have been on the street more than a half hour when Linda got a call from Manuel Cordoba, owner of the Casa del Sol restaurant. He said, "Miss Rockhaven, I'm one of the restaurateurs you reviewed in your article. Now, you may not have liked my cassoulet. That's your privilege. And when you say it tasted like a chunky Tuscan stew, that is also your privilege. But you were wrong when you said it was made with lamb as one ingredient. There's no lamb in my cassoulet." Linda said, "I don't see why it matters. Lamb, beef, chicken, or fish. It was terrible anyway." Manuel said, "Miss Rockhaven, in my country we make it with white beans, garlic sausages, potted duck, pork sausage, all baked under a Parmesan cheese crust, but never with lamb, never. What is more, it says right on the menu everything in it. If you'd read the menu, you would have known." Linda said, "So it wasn't lamb. Now, if you'll excuse me." The furious chef stormed off to his lawyer, and the lawyer filed suit against Linda and her newspaper for libel. In court, the attorney said, "Your Honor, this food critic was grossly negligent in reporting the ingredients of a restaurant's principal dish. Now, this goes beyond the mere reporting of an opinion. It is a misstatement of fact." Linda's attorney said, "Apparently this entree was so badly cooked that one ingredient tasted like something else. Now, it's the chef's fault that a food expert like Miss Lockhaven cannot recognize this ingredient. There's no libel here." Now, who's right, Linda or Chef Manuel? We'll find out in a moment.
2: Right now, in the United States, millions of kids are living with hunger. This is something we can't ignore. But there is an answer. 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
1: Is it liable when a food critic incorrectly lists one of a restaurant's ingredients? Yes, said a New York court. A critic has a right to give an opinion, whether it is right or wrong. But he or she has no right to falsely describe a fact. Linda here could have read the menu and learned the truth. She and her employing newspaper acted in a grossly irresponsible manner and must pay whatever damages can be proved. It's a point of law.

0: place. 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Coming up in the 4 o'clock hour, we got Traffic Jam and Jokes at 5. It's the top 5 at 5. After the break, it's Ilona Irvine, KWXX.
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5: Aloha, this is Stan Lawrence from Orchid Land Surf Shop, reporting from Hilo Bay with the Dakine KWXX island-wide surf update for this Wednesday, June 10th. And currently we've got easterly trades at 10 to 20 knots. Surf here on the northeast shore, it's 2 to 4 feet. Beach breaks and points up Hamakua and North Kohala, 2 to 4 feet. The northwest shore is flat. Southwest shore's got 2 to 3 footers. And the southeast shore, 3 to 5 feet. A 2.1 high tide, 12:17 today. A 1.0 low tide, 6:14 this evening. Your sunset, 6:59. Tomorrow sunrise, 5:41 a.m. And Orchid Land Surf is open today till 5 p.m. Have a great Wednesday. That's the Doc Hine Orchid Land Surf Update. 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

0: Morning Sun, Kanaka Faya, and Brother Hoods on your Phil Good Island Music Station. KWXX, how's it going? Cole Hu James hanging out with you. Paohana time on this Wednesday. Don't forget, tomorrow, Kamehameha Day holiday. Some of you have it off. Lucky if you do. I'll be here working, keeping you company on the radio. Coming up, I got music from Mix Jaw. Here's Ika Akamai and Haavina Reggae. 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
2: 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Gil Castro and James Asseret. 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

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Let's take a look at our island weather. Rest of today in West Hawaii, overcast with some isolated showers mixed in. Winds in the west at 8 miles per hour. Tonight, mostly cloudy with scattered showers. Your overnight low around 71 for East Hawaii today, raining right now. Winds from the east at 10 miles per hour. Tonight, more of the same, cloudy with showers. Your overnight low around 68. 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In the newsroom, I'm Ko'ohu James. The Hawaii Police Department is increasing high-visibility traffic enforcement along Daniel K. Inouye Highway to curb dangerous driving. Since June 4th, officers contacted more than 300 drivers, issuing hundreds of citations, mostly for speeding, and making one arrest. Police say reckless driving reports have also risen along the corridor. Officers will continue targeting speeding, impaired and distracted driving, and seatbelt violations, especially through active construction zones. Motorists are urged to slow down and drive safely. Residents and business owners affected by the Kona low storms can get help applying for federal disaster assistance at local recovery centers through Friday, June 12th. The deadline to apply for FEMA individual assistance and SBA low-interest disaster loans is Sunday, June 14th. Officials say applications already started will not be impacted by the deadline. Centers are open this week in Kealakekua and Na'alehu, with closures Thursday for Kamehameha Day. Federal aid is available under a presidential disaster declaration for Hawaii. And the U.S. military says it's begun another round of strikes against Iran. U.S. Central Command said in a social media post that the military is striking multiple targets in Iran and that it's being done in response to Iran's unwarranted and continued aggression. The strikes come just a day after the U.S. struck Iran following the crash of an Army helicopter near the Strait of Hormuz that U.S. President Donald Trump blamed on the Islamic Republic. In the newsroom, I'm Ko'ohu James. And this news update was all brought to you by Volcano Golf Course. 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

0: 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Get your tickets. We'll see you there. It's guaranteed to be another major rager as we move along. More traffic jam and jokes. 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
1: Beep, beep, beep, beep, yeah.
2: 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They put you to work real early, okay? Been working since I've been 8 years old. Watching TV, my father walked in the living room. He's like, hey, go start a business. Now? They told me, growing up, who had what I wanted in the neighborhood. They didn't buy us anything. We're like, Dad, can we get a dog? Hey, you want a dog? Three houses down, they got a dog. 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You walk three houses down, you pet the dog, and then you come back here and cut my grass. What?
1: Beep, beep, beep, beep, yeah!
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8: Aloha, this is Stan Lawrence from Orchid Land Surf Shop, reporting from Hilo Bay with the Dakine KWXX island-wide surf update for this Wednesday, June 10th. And currently we've got easterly trades at 10 to 20 knots. Surf here on the northeast shore, it's 2 to 4 feet. Beach breaks and points up Hamakua and North Kohala, 2 to 4 feet. The northwest shore is flat. Southwest shore's got 2 to 3 footers. And the southeast shore, 3 to 5 feet. A 2.1 high tide, 12:17 today. A 1.0 low tide, 6:14 this evening. Your sunset, 6:59. Tomorrow sunrise, 5:41 a.m. And Orchid Land Surf is open today till 5 p.m. Have a great Wednesday. That's the Doc Hine Orchid Land Surf Update. 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
1: That's right, and it's all being brought to you by Vein Clinics of Hawaii. 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In at number 5, here's Jazz Iglesias, Swing Through on KWXX.

0: KWXX, your Feel Good Island Music Station, Pahana Time, top five at five. And with me in the studio, I got Brada Chad from the group The Project. We're going to talk with him in just a second, but we got a mahalo, one of our sponsors of the top five at five, and that is Siu Hawaii. 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For details. And before we move along, hanging out in the top five at five today, I got brother Chad from The Project. How's it going, bro?
1: How's it, KJ?
0: How's it going? You know, we can get closer to that microphone over there.
1: How you doing?
0: So how's it going?
1: Good.
0: I haven't seen brother Chad in a long time, and I was telling him off the air earlier that, you know, the guys that are on this, you know, who is The Project, mm-hmm. Of course, you guys are number one on the top five, yeah. And you guys are still number one today. And I was like, you know what? All these voices and these players, they sound familiar. And I couldn't, and, you know, I go to you guys' Instagram, and I, you know, it's kind of, you know, you go there, and I was like, well, I don't even know who these guys are, but sounds really good. And pretty much only today I realized it was you and some of the other guys in the band. Go ahead. Besides yourself, who else is in the band, The Project?
1: So we got Chris Carbalock, mm-hmm. Juan Martinez, Paul Batad, and Everett Carbalar, and my really good friend Matt Yamauchi.
0: All right. So you guys been performing for a while.
1: Yes,
0: for a long time. Yeah. Okay. So tell us, you know, how this all came about, you know, how you guys got together. You know, I know you guys' story, you know, because I see you guys have played mm-hmm. pretty much with every, looks like you guys play with a lot of people all around. Tell us you guys' story.
1: Well, it's a long story, a long road. Me and Juan Martinez, we after our good friend Kikes passed away, we kind of stepped back and we evaluated what we're going to do. So he's like, he would want us to keep pushing on. So we keep pushing on and we started The Project. We started doing like bar gigs, you know, the regular luau's and whatnot. And then people started asking for more full band things. And, you know, so we expanded the band. We brought in Chris and Paul and everybody else, and it just mm-hmm. took off from there.
0: Wow. And of course, I know brother Chris has been in other bands as well.
1: Yes,
0: It's not coming to my mind, but I want to say two or three. In fact, you were with him in other bands,
1: yes,
0: right?
1: Yes, we were too.
0: Yeah, I want to say Highlights. And there was it's not coming to me. What was the one after that? We still play them every day. Yeah. You know what? When that song comes up, I'm going to talk about it.
1: Lighthouse Band.
0: The Lighthouse Band.
1: I used to fill in bass for them, too.
0: That's right. I don't get conks for that one. And mahalos to the brothers. I know they're probably listening in. So so you guys, I'm sorry, I cut you off. You guys got together, performing, and people wanted more full album stuff from you guys.
1: Full band stuff.
0: And so you guys finally got it together, what, this year?
1: No, we've been playing for a few years, mm-hmm. but we wasn't ready to record until my good friend Carl Zinsman from the Brown Boys.
0: Yeah. Hey, brother Carl.
1: Yes, my good friend. He pushed me, pushed us, talked to us, and we finally decided it was time and we were ready. So we went to Ryan Hiroka. Thank you to Ryan.
0: RSP.
1: Yes, sir.
0: Ryan Hiroka. So he was the guy that pretty much was the producer.
1: Both of them.
0: All right. So, and the song that we have at number one, which is called Baby It's You. So how did that come about?
1: Well, the song was written by Chris. I just don't know. Hilo Kind Things.
0: Hilo Kind Stuff,
1: I guess.
0: All right. Actually, I know brother Chris was supposed to be here for the interview.
1: He had to work.
0: So brother Chad is trying his best over here. We're a little bit nervous, but he get him. You know what? Let's go ahead and do our next song, our number three song, and then we'll come back again and talk story before the number one song.
1: Yes, sir.
0: All right.
1: Yes, sir.
0: In at number three, here comes more of your top five at five. It's Kolohe Kai on Bended Knee, KWXX.

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And brother Chad never disappear. He's still here hanging out with us in the top five at five. We're going to take a quick break, and when we come back, we're going to have our number one song, which is The Project. Brother Chad is in that band. We're going to talk to him right after this. KWXX.

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0: KWXX, your Feel Good Island music station, inside of your top five at five, just before our number one song. And I got brother Chad in studio from the band The Project. He's hanging out with us today in the top five at five. He said he's a little bit nervous because a lot of boys in just dig out on him when there's a. Nah, they had to work. They're all busy. Yeah. And brother Chad and just Paulana. But thank you so much for coming in and hanging out.
1: Thank you.
0: Because I was wondering. It's like, bruh, it's been a long time since I seen him. Probably last at like Ho'olaulea.
1: Yeah, it's been a while.
0: One of the Ho'olaulea's. I think you, what are you saying? Like what? 10 years.
1: I've been playing 10 years straight, and I haven't played in a while.
0: Jeez. And so hopefully you get to be at the next one, right?
1: Yeah, hopefully. Crossing our fingers.
0: So tell us about you. Can we look forward to more releases from the project?
1: Definitely. Once we got the fire started, is our writing sessions now. We're making good progress. So hopefully be back in the studio soon.
0: Okay.
1: Dropping more singles.
0: Okay. So this song that is number one is only a single release. Yeah?
1: Yes, only a single release.
0: Because I was like, what? Go on album. Oh. And he's like, maybe. Ooh, he was teasing over here, teasing. So you guys got to stay tuned. No, but like you said, I'm looking forward to the new music that you guys are working on. And do you have a timetable of maybe when or not yet?
1: Hopefully by the end of the year.
0: Okay.
1: Hopefully by the end of the year.
0: Okay, and then so like if people wanna, you know, they wanna book the project, where can they go?
1: Yeah, you can go to our Instagram page, The Project 808, or Chad Akamini Music and contact me directly.
0: Okay.
1: And then we can work something out.
0: Work something out because, you know, right now, grad season, some people still graduating or, you know, they wait a couple months before they have their party.
1: Yes.
0: And then for the holidays too, right?
1: Yes, for the holidays also.
0: You guys do holiday parties, Christmas, right?
1: Parties, all that stuff.
0: All right. And so before I let you go, again, we got to mahalo the members. Again, you can mention the other members of the project.
1: Yeah, the boys, Chris, Rada, Paul, Matt, Everett, mahalo to them. Without them, the band wouldn't be possible, you know?
0: And again, RSP.
1: Yes, Ryan Hiroka.
0: Ryan, that's one baga I never get in here a long time. Maybe next time we get him here.
1: And big shout out to Carl for pushing me, for pushing us.
0: All right.
1: Carl Zinsman from the Brown Boys.
0: Yeah.
1: Nice up to him.
0: Thank you so much for coming in and hanging out with us.
1: Thank you for having me.
0: Oh, and before I go, like I always say, is there... where can they go and get this music?
1: It's available on all digital platforms.
0: Okay.
1: As of now, yeah.
0: Okay, yeah, because you guys have been number one now for a long time, and you guys have been on the top five at five, I want to say, for months.
1: Thank you, Hilo.
0: Thank you. All right, thank you guys so much. And the next time you guys have your new release, come by and say, how's it?
1: Yes, we'll be here.
0: Anything else you wanted to say?
1: Aloha to Hilo. Thank you for supporting us. To my Ohana, my mom, Rana, my two kids, Journaling and Rhythm, Daddy loves you. That's about it, yeah.
0: All right, and what, you like introduce the song?
1: Yeah.
0: Here's our number one song today on the top five at five. Take it away, brother Chad.
1: Number one song, baby, it's you by The Project.
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Baby, It's You. That's the project number one on your top five at five, which was all brought to you by Vein Clinics of Hawaii. It was also brought to you by CU Hawaii. Recapping the countdown today, number five was Jazz Iglesias with Swing Through. Number four was Mo'oli with Clarity. Number three, Kolohe Kai on Bended Knee. Number two was The Green with Titles. And number one, the project Baby, It's You. That is your top five at five. Coming up, we got the news. Here's Mino Aka and BET. Pata pata.

Pata Pata Mino Aka on KWXX, your Feel Good Island music station. And that's going to bring us right up to our news. 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In the newsroom, I'm Ko'ohu James. The Hawaii Police Department is increasing high-visibility traffic enforcement along Daniel K. Inouye Highway to curb dangerous driving. Since June 4th, officers contacted more than 300 drivers, issuing hundreds of citations, mostly for speeding, and making one arrest. Police say reckless driving reports have also risen along the corridor. Officers will continue targeting speeding, impaired and distracted driving, and seatbelt violations, especially through active construction zones. Motorists are urged to slow down and drive safely. Residents and business owners affected by the Kona low storms can get help applying for federal disaster assistance at local recovery centers through Friday, June 12th. The deadline to apply for FEMA individual assistance and SBA low-interest disaster loans is Sunday, June 14th. Officials say applications already started will not be impacted by the deadline. Centers are open this week in Kealakekua and Na'alehu, with closures Thursday for Kamehameha Day. Federal aid is available under a presidential disaster declaration for Hawaii. And the U.S. military says it's begun another round of strikes against Iran. U.S. Central Command said in a social media post that the military is striking multiple targets in Iran and that it's being done in response to Iran's unwarranted and continued aggression. The strikes come just a day after the U.S. struck Iran following the crash of an Army helicopter near the Strait of Hormuz that U.S. President Donald Trump blamed on the Islamic Republic. In the newsroom, I'm Cole.

Rock Me, that's Third World on KWXX, your Feel Good Island music station. And don't forget, the Hilo Summer Birthday Bash concert is coming to the Grand Nanilua Crown Room on Friday, June 19th. Doors will open up at 4. Show starts at 5. 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

0: send you my love. 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Paskine, looking at our island weather for this evening in East Hawaii, calling for cloudy conditions with showers. Your overnight low will be about 68. For West Hawaii tonight, mostly cloudy with scattered showers. Your overnight low around 71. That's a quick look at our island weather. 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How's it? 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

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KWXX, call who James with you for a few more minutes until 7 o'clock. Up on the way, we got some Leilani Wolfgram. Here's Lickle Jordy and Anna V. OMW on my way. 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

0: 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They're going to be here live in concert, the Back to My Roots tour in Hilo this Saturday at the Ho'olulu Complex behind the Afuksionin Civic Auditorium. Joining them will be Kona Town's Finest and Top Shaka. How's that? Tickets on sale now at tmrevents.net in all Aire Hawaii locations. Don't miss the long-awaited return of Rebel Soldiers to Hilo along with special guests Kona Town's Finest and Top Shaka this Saturday. It's guaranteed to be another major rager. When we come back, it's Will's KWXX.
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0: Play Me Like a Fool, Rebel Sojas on KWXX, your feel-good island music station. And that is going to wrap it up for me, Ka'ohu James. I'll catch you back here on the radio tomorrow for your Kamehameha Day holiday. Some of you have it off. I'll be working. I'll catch you back here at 3 o'clock right after G Cruise. Have yourself a great evening. I'll see you when I see you. KJ Pow.
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1: Au hea vale o kou I nga kama o ia aina nei. 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
2: Hey, wait. Wait. Shh. Shh. What is that? 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Right there. Right there. Right there. Look, right there.
1: It's torches, bro.
2: Look at torches. Ron, what is that? 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
1: We want to congratulate our Akamai winners, the Kane, today. Gil Castro and James Aseret. James knew that today is National Ballpoint Pen Day.
0: As we approach La Kamehameha Aloha Friday and Rebel Soldiers Weekend coming soon.
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0: 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Right here. 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
1: Yeah. It's Nye Boy and Hunter Pox. And we're gonna do this one for the 808. 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

0: way, you got love for this place. The type of love that's in your heart, type you could never replace. This is my roots and my home, something they never could take. Yeah, this one's dedicated to the 50th state. It's for the people of Hawaii. It's for the Mauna. Kukia'i Mauna.
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1: 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Gil Castro and James Aseret. James knew that today is National Ballpoint Pen Day.
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0: Early morning, the music of Brother Leva right here with us. 101.5 Kona, 94.7 Hilo. We're KWXX. It's Canon Kwehu on this La Kamehameha.
1: Yes, it is. Morning. Wow, we are going to be celebrating and honoring him today with festivities all over the island.
0: You know, yeah. We had our lei draping in Hilo last night. Mm-hmm, mahalo to all of you that came out and gave ho'okupu, whether that be in the form of a lei or your presence this morning. That continues at 8 a.m. with activities and a fun run and, you know, ohana fun there in Hilo at the statue, 8 to 11 this morning.
1: Okay.
0: And then at 9 o'clock in Kohala with lei draping, the parade, and the ho'olaule, a big time celebrations in his birthplace there at Kamehameha Park throughout the morning. So for those of you traveling, early birds across our island, do so safely.
1: All right, you guys. Yeah, and thanks for taking us with you as we continue with the best in feel-good island music.
0: If you had it work, hardly working today, we got you. Canon Kwehu, until 10.
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1: Getting you closer to Aloha Friday. And this Saturday, it's happening in Hilo, finally.
0: Two days away from Rebel Soldiers. Wow, live in concert.
1: We've been hyping you for months. We're so excited for all the best in Feel Good Island music to be joined by special guests. By the way, Kona Town's Finest and okay. Pop Shaka will be performing alongside Rebel Soldiers at the Civic. So the backside, check your emails, family, for all of you that want tickets. Over the past, what feels like a month, maybe longer.
0: I know, I feel like we've been talking about it for like 3 months or something.
1: For real.
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0: Frank Tal'al III and Kalena Koo as we get you through this early morning. Whether you hardly working today, state and county holiday, you know, Kamehameha Day, or hard at work with us, we appreciate you for your presence, for waking up.
1: Yes, we do. Yeah. Especially if you're working today on a holiday when all your other family members or friends are sleeping in and you're at
0: lucky
1: work.
0: Bugger.
1: Hey, thank you for doing what you do.
0: Definitely.
1: Yeah?

0: We have celebrations for Kamehameha Day in Hilo this morning to begin at 8 a.m. You're invited. Hosted in partnership with our Royal Order of Kamehameha I, Mamalahoa, our Rotary Club of Hilo, and Hawaii Food Basket, right there at the statue in Hilo this morning between 8 and 11.
1: Okay.
0: Honoring Kamehameha with a health fair, free health screenings, resources, wellness info. They got a fun run walk this morning. All ages welcome, keeping your body moving and active. And a food drive. You're welcome to bring a canned food item to support our Hawaii Food Basket. That again, 8 to 11 a.m. this morning in Hilo. And then all the festivities in Kohala, as we mentioned, to begin at 9 a.m. with lei draping in Kapa'au for our Ohana on the north side.
1: All right. Wow. Hey, yeah. For all the people putting all these festivities together, it takes a lot of work to plan these events and then to make it happen. So mahalo, you guys.
0: Mahalo for making lei and standing in remembrance of our ali'i. In return, more of the best in Feel Good Island Music now from The Green.
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0: Welcome in, welcome back. Ohana, top of the 6 o'clock hour already, 6:02. La Kamehameha. Kamehameha Day, everybody.
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0: And special mahalo to Minute Stop this morning as well. 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
0: Celebrations this morning happening for La Kamehameha in both Hilo and at Kamehameha Statue in Kapa'au, Kohala. So for those of you that are traveling north this morning ahead of our lay draping in Kohala at 9 a.m., the parade to follow there in Kohala, be aware. There may be delays for those of you that live in that area. And then the ho'olaulea throughout the day at Kamehameha Park. So our aloha to all of you this morning. More chances to win at 6:30 and 7:30. For now, the music of the vitals.
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0: They're coming to Hilo to the Palace Theater in July. All about Seven Sons. This La Kamehameha, June 11, 6:50.
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0: Coming up in the news, the 6 o'clock hour throughout this Kamehameha Day Aloha Thursday, the mayor of a quake-hit southern Philippine town is pleading for Air Force helicopters to transport food to stave off hunger in places isolated by landslides. More updates in our world news today. Alongside news closer to home, Hawaiian Electric is urging residents to prepare for heightened wildfire risk due to anticipated dry conditions while continuing grid hardening efforts such as replacing utility poles and more. We'll talk more about that in our news today. Hawaii police arrested 32-year-old Stephen Campos and three other adults after finding 12 unsupervised children at a Kona hotel. Plus, our Hawaii County Police Department is warning residents heads up about a text message scam impersonating Hawaii District Court officials. All those Mixed Plate news stories and more news this June 11th.
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0: KWXX, your feel-good island music station. Some mixture on this Aloha Thursday. I just saw Grant last night. Just ran into Grant. Yeah. Yeehaw.
1: Throwback Thursday. Then.
0: Yeah. We want to say good luck and how's it to all the S Tokunaga store participants. Kavika called in. Yeah. He's on his way to work, but he said his son Hunter.
1: What challenge?
0: Yeah, his son Hunter.
1: But a hunter
0: is out there, out and about. I got friends that are out and about as well. So good luck and be safe, you guys.
1: Ohana there on the west side and throughout the Kona Coast. 2026 Ulua Challenge. Those of you who plan to holoholo today through the rest of the weekend until Sunday, I believe.
0: Yeah, yeah.
1: Safe holoholo.
0: Yeah, be safe.
1: Yeah, safe travels. Traveling mercies is always on land. Our aina and the kai. 621 family Kanakwehu here. 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
0: We are minutes away from our morning quiz question. 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We have the Kanakwehu Breakfast Luau Collector's Item T-shirt. 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
1: Working
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2: Yeah.
1: And I'm putting in the work.
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1: Right. You guys funny. 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
3: Morning, morning.
4: Hey, good morning. Is it cacao, chocolate?
3: Good guess.
2: Not chocolate. Yeah, thanks for trying. Bye.
3: Good guess, brother.
2: I know. That'd be a good one, but it's not chocolate. It's not cacao. Good morning, KWXX.
3: What's your answer?
4: Is it marijuana?
3: That's what we said. It's definitely not.
2: Thanks for trying, though. Bye. Yeah, we're not the only state to grow that either. But commercially, good morning, KWXX. It's not cacao.
5: It's not. I was thinking papaya, but I know it's not. What about hemp?
3: No, not the one.
2: Not
3: this
2: hemp.
3: Morning.
2: Yeah. Thanks for trying. Okay. Bye. Yeah, we're not the only ones to grow it either.
3: You guys are on a high this
2: We're
3: morning.
2: Not the only ones to grow it. It's not cacao, marijuana, hemp, papaya. Good morning, KWXX.
3: Money.
4: Good morning. Is it coffee?
2: Yes, there it is. It's coffee. Who is this on the phone?
3: Who is this?
4: It's Mikey Suba.
2: Hey, Mikey Suba. How are you doing today?
4: I'm doing beautiful. Another beautiful day.
3: Mikey, you had your coffee this morning, bro?
2: Yeah.
4: Yes, I did.
2: Hey. All right. Me too. All right. Well, Mikey, congratulations for beating everybody else out. You got yourself the Kad and Kuehu Breakfast Luau shirt. When you wear it, everybody going to know you, Akamai, because that's the only way you can get it is to win it, okay?
4: Yes, sir.
3: Right on. Thank you, Mikey. You tell everybody out there, brother, what station just made you our Akamai winner.
4: KWXX. Yes, sir.
3: Coffee.
2: I love that. Coffee. He has his energy. Yep, he had some coffee.
3: Some good beans.
2: Love it, yeah. Morning quiz question. We got another one coming up at 7:30.
3: That makes sense. Ka'u coffee,
2: right.
3: Hona coffee,
2: right.
3: Of course.
2: Uh-huh.
3: Very prized here in the islands.
2: Oh, yes.
3: Right on. Mikey, you could be like Mikey in an hour's time, family. Yeah, stay tuned. We take a quick break. We got more of the best in Feel Good Island music again this morning. Celebrations in Kohala there at the statue with Oli and Protocol at 9 a.m. this morning. For those of you in Kapa'au, Kohala. And the celebrations continue throughout the day with the parade and the Ho'olaulea at Kamehameha Park. I will keep you posted throughout the morning. 6:36, Classic Kapena, coming your way.
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0: is what it is. I Read Love, Artita there featuring the late and great Fiji. Aloha Thursday, Kamehameha Day, 6:47.
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0: Mahalo, Kat. Good morning, family and world news. The mayor of a quake-hit southern Philippine town is pleading for Air Force helicopters to transport food to stave off hunger in places isolated by landslides. The earthquake Monday off the southern province area there has left 47 people dead, with 31 others still missing and 45,000 displaced. Clan Mayor Victor James Yap said Thursday that 10 villages remained isolated, mostly due to landslides. He pleaded for the immediate deployment of Air Force helicopters to deliver food to the stricken areas. The town doesn't have power, and phone service is spotty. Alongside news closer to home, Hawaii police arrested 32-year-old Stephen Campos and three other adults after finding 12 unsupervised children at a Kona hotel. All were initially charged with reckless endangering. A follow-up search uncovered a loaded firearm, nearly 1 pound of cocaine, and cash, leading to additional firearm and drug trafficking charges against Campos. His bail was set at $120,000 and a court appearance scheduled for July 2nd in Hilo. Speaking of Hilo, the Hawaii Department of Transportation, or HDOT, will perform paving, maintenance, and repairs on portions of the main runway at the Hilo International Airport, or ITO, which will require nighttime closures. Taxiway A and runway 826 will be closed tonight from 11 p.m. to 5 a.m. During the closures, runway 321 will be used for aircraft operations. All work is weather permitting. The work is part of HDOT's ongoing efforts to maintain the runway and improve takeoff and taxiway operations at ITO. In other news, Hawaiian Electric is urging residents to prepare for heightened wildfire risk due to anticipated dry conditions while continuing grid hardening efforts such as replacing utility poles, installing fire detection systems, and upgrading infrastructure in high-risk areas. The company emphasized shared responsibility and encouraged customers to take preparedness actions, clearing vegetation, staying informed, assembling emergency kits, and planning evacuation routes to improve safety during wildfire season. And our Hawaii County Police Department warning residents about a text message scam impersonating Hawaii District Court officials, falsely claiming recipients have unpaid traffic fines and threatening penalties to prompt immediate payment. The messages are fraudulent and include convincing names and links. Legitimate court texts require prior opt-in. Be aware. Be advised not to click these links, family, or share personal information. Delete suspicious messages and verify communications. Those who may have interacted with the scam should secure devices, update credentials, monitor financial accounts, and report the incident to federal authorities. Ohana family, those are your news stories this June 11th.
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0: How's the weather looking today, Kat?
1: Okay, Waimea. We got scattered showers today, mostly cloudy with a high near 75, breezy, 14 to 17 mile per hour winds. Let's see, gusts as high as 24 miles per hour. Pahala, isolated showers, afternoon, partly sunny with a high near 78. Calm winds today, 5 to 9 miles per hour. Kona, scattered showers, afternoon, mostly cloudy with a high near 85. Wind 5 to 8 miles per hour in the afternoon. Hilo, showers likely, mainly before noon. Cloudy with a high near 78, light and variable 5 to 9 miles per hour in the afternoon.
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1: Thursday already, family. This Saturday, Rebel Soldiers.
0: This Saturday.
1: Back to My Roots tour comes to Hilo officially. We've given away all the tickets that we could,
0: yes,
1: family.
0: Yes, we have.
1: So you got to go to tmrevents.net. If you haven't already got your tickets, low ticket alert. We're just days away here. All Aire Hawaii locations while they have it. And limited number of special VIP and meet and greet tickets available as well. Again, Rebel Soldiers will be joined by special guests this Saturday, Kona Town's Finest and Top Shaka. It's all happening at the Ho'olulu Complex behind of the Afukchenin Civic Auditorium on the back parking lot of the Civic this Saturday.
0: Okay, the moment has come. We've been talking about it, I feel like, for months.
1: Hyping it for months. Blessed to give away all those pairs of tickets.
0: Yeah.
1: Check your emails, family.
0: Oh, yeah.
1: For those of you that won with us.
0: That's right.
1: You know, all these early mornings. Double, triple check your emails ahead of the concert on Saturday.
0: Okay. All right. Birthdays is just around the corner. So make sure you get your birthday dedications into us at 808-296-5999.
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5: 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However, this thoroughfare will close from 9 a.m. to 11:30 a.m. for the Kohala Kamehameha Day Parade. 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
1: Yeah, your keiki, your kupuna co-workers. 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La Kamehameha in full effect. 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

0: us, huh? 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
0: Cousins, ohana, if you're celebrating your laha now, your birthday on this June 11th, La Kamehameha, you also celebrate it with a few celebs out there like TV actor Joshua Jackson.
1: Oh, yeah.
0: Canadian-American actor. He played Charlie Conway on the Mighty Ducks film series, the series, and starred in J.J. Abrams' produced Fox drama Fringe. He began playing the character Cole on the Showtime series The Affair in 2014. Joshua Jackson, 48 today.
1: TV actress Claire Holt celebrates her birthday. She was Rebecca in The Vampire Diaries. She was also Samara in Pretty Little Liars. She was in H2O, Just Add Water. Wow. She was in Mean Girls 2. 38 years young today.
0: She's in auto shows. Wow. Yeah. TV actor Hugh Laurie.
1: Hey.
0: Dr. Gregory House. Dr. House.
1: He's so fun.
0: Hit series House MD. Cast in the 2015 feature Tomorrowland. He began starring in Hulu's Catch 22. He was previously in the BBC miniseries The Night Manager, Hugh Laurie, 67 today.
1: I remember in his younger day, he made a cameo on Friends.
0: Ah.
1: Yeah, and he was just so hilarious. He was on the plane with Rachel, I think it was. And she was
0: he doesn't age, this guy.
1: Yes, he looks...
0: He looks the same.
1: Yes, he does. TV actor Peter Dinklage. I know him best as Tyrion Lannister. Game of Thrones. He was also in The Station Agent. He was in Elf. I remember him in Elf. X-Men. Yeah. He was in Pixels, also Ice Age, Continental Drift, and Prince Caspian. Peter Dinklage, 57 years young today.
0: We got to make mention of the Gene Wilder.
1: Wow.
0: OG Willy Wonka, heavenly birthday today. Of course, he was nominated for an Oscar for his first major film role, though, in The Producers. He also appeared in Blazing Saddles and Young Frankenstein. Passed on in 2016, 10 years ago at the age of 83.
1: Oh, wow.
0: Gene Wilder.
1: Okay, I cannot do birthdays without knowing this guy, football player from the NFL, Joe Montana.
0: Hey.
1: He's the reason why I love the 49ers. Like, I started watching right around that era and just fell in love with football after that.
0: Mr. Montana.
1: San Francisco 49ers quarterback who led the team to 4 Super Bowl victories after winning a national championship at Notre Dame. He was named Super Bowl MVP 3 times, selected for the Pro Bowl 8 times, and chosen for the 1980s all-decade team. I want to meet you, Joe. So if you ever are in Hawaii, come to the station. Okay, I'll be here. We want to take pictures with you. I have like about 300 things for you to sign.
0: Photo shoot. But paparazzi. Wow.
1: Joe Montana, the big 7-0 today. Yes, 70 years young.
0: We got a list of local celebs this
1: last Kamehameha. Yes, we do. My friend, Edwina Robertson.
0: Hi, Edwina.
1: Edwina, happy birthday to you. Have a really blessed birthday. Our friend, Napua Close.
0: Napua
1: Close celebrates her birthday. Have a great day. Love you from your cousin, Jade Ng.
0: She just celebrated too. So today for you, Napua.
1: Cute. They wish each other happy birthday. Yeah. Also to Jane Makuakane. Jane, happy birthday from your son, Pa'ani, from your other half, Bells, from your brother and your sister-in-law, your 2 nieces, also from Auntie Cindy, Auntie Margie, Auntie Millicent, and all the Makuakane Ohana wishing you a happy birthday.
0: Yeah.
1: Happy birthday to Paula. We wish you good health and happiness, Paula.
0: Paula, happy just birthday. To hear a name on the radio.
1: I know.
0: I like my name be greeted today.
1: Oh, okay, okay. Oh, so not her birthday, just
0: there it is.
1: Okay.
0: And birthday, yeah, it is.
1: Oh, okay. So happy birthday, Paula. Yes. And also, I got to say a happy birthday. Wait, I got to make sure I have this one correctly because I wrote it down.
0: The moment.
1: My chicken scratch writing.
0: The
1: but
0: documenting.
1: Happy birthday to Kaikua Kea Ro Kahana.
0: Kaikua Kea.
1: Kaikua Kea. Happy 18th birthday.
0: Rara.
1: Woo.
0: So proud of him.
1: Yes. So he just graduated from Kamehameha School.
0: Class of 2026.
1: So Mama Jackie called in and she's so proud of you. So Kaikua Kea. Happy 18th birthday.
0: That was fast.
1: And congratulations. She's so, so proud of you. But from Mama Jackie and the whole family.
0: Hello, Auntie Jackie for calling.
1: Yeah,
0: cousin
1: love you, sis. Love you, sis.
0: Cousin Kahia and Brother Koa. So proud of the class of 2026. Kaiolana Kaava. Right on, brother. We're excited for Kaikuakea.
1: Yeah, right, nice. On. Awesome.
0: In our ohana, in our village, we have to say haoni laha now. Birthday blessings over our niece celebrating her 12th today. Kirsty, kaohinani ishibashi Whitney.
1: Oh, wow.
0: Kirsty is 12. Don't blink.
1: Wow.
0: So, of course, my cousin Alani's daughter and Tita Kirsten. From your sisters, your cousins, all of us aunties and uncles, your teammates, Molele, of course. And, of course, Papa and Grandma folks, your kupuna. Now, happy 12th birthday, Kirsty.
1: Happy birthday.
0: We love you plenty.
1: Yay.
0: Anybody that we miss, keiki tuku puna. Oh.

0: 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All you guys.
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1: It is. But
0: well, some of you out there,
1: plenty of you are awake and out and about and still working.
0: All the Hawaiian Hamas and all you Hamas celebrating your birthday right here, right now. 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
0: Isaiah. Hawaii.

0: All our birthday hammers, Nia and Fa, with a few more birthdays this morning.
1: Yeah, I want to add one more to Kaleo Padilla.
0: Kaleo
1: Padilla, happy birthday from your brother-in-law, Rob, called in wishing you a happy birthday.
0: Right on, everybody.
1: Enjoy. All right, as we get into our news, brought to you by Maku'u Market. They're open every Sunday from 7:30 a.m. to 2 p.m. Maku'u Market, just off the Ke'au Pohoa Highway. 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
0: Coming up in the news, the 7 o'clock hour. Police arrested 32-year-old Stephen Campos and three other adults after finding 12 unsupervised children at a Kona hotel. What happened and more details in our news today. Be aware, family, the Hawaii County Police Department is warning residents about a text message scam impersonating Hawaii District Court officials. Will tell you what you need to know in our news today. News out of Hilo, Hawaii Department of Transportation, or HDOT, will perform paving maintenance and repairs on portions of the main runway at the Hilo International Airport. Nighttime closures between 11 p.m. into 5 a.m. tomorrow. All those news stories and more coming up on this June 11.
1: 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They're open every Sunday from 7:30 to 2 just off the Ke'au Pohoa Highway over there in Puna. They got over 150 food and craft vendors and the mission to bring the community together in positive ways. 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
0: Weather, how's it looking, my friend?
1: Hilo, showers likely, especially before noon. Cloudy with a high near 78, light and variable winds 5 to 9 miles per hour in the afternoon. Kona, scattered showers afternoon, mostly cloudy, high near 85. Calm winds today. Pahala, isolated showers afternoon as well. Partly sunny with a high near 78. Calm winds 5 to 9 miles per hour. And Waimea, scattered showers, mostly cloudy with a high near 75. Breezy, 14 to 17 mile per hour winds with gusts as high as 24 miles per hour.
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1: Even more chances for you to win. It is La Kamehameha. For those of you that have the day off, good on you. 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
0: Yes, our morning quiz question just minutes away and up for grabs. We have the collector's item, the Kadankuehu Breakfast Luau T-shirt for you, courtesy of our friends at Aloha Grown and Creative Arts Hawaii.
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0: And shakas.
1: 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To the Nakas near and far, 727. More chances to win after the break.
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1: 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Guaranteed to be another major rage job.
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0: There, today is Kamehameha Day, King Kamehameha the Great. There are four Kamehameha statues, right? Where is the original one? Where is the original one? The one that fell off the ship. The first one that they thought was lost at sea. Where is that one located?
1: Let us know, family. 808-296-5999. If you haven't won with us within the past 30 days, Kali Buds now. 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
2: Morning.
3: Good morning.
1: Hi, what's your answer?
2: Go for it.
3: Kohala.
1: Yes!
2: It is.
1: Kohala! Who is this on the phone?
2: Jesus. Who is this?
3: Kahialani.
2: Hey.
1: Kahialani.
2: How come I this one?
1: How are you doing today?
3: Good. Just left to come and mess at you out in Hilo.
1: Hey. Oh, you guys making your rounds
2: perfect,
1: then, yeah?
2: Perfect. Cruising today. Cruising, family. Up early with us.
3: Oh. Hey.

0: I love the teamwork, you guys. Yeah.
1: First statue commissioned in 1878, cast in bronze there in Paris, while being shipped to Hawaii here in 1883. It was believed lost when the vessel carrying it wrecked near the Falkland Islands.
0: Oh, wow.
1: A replacement was quickly ordered, but an unexpected discovery, and we talked about this a couple days ago, followed. The original statue had survived. So today, that stands, and that will be draped in beautiful lei this morning near Paea's birthplace in Kohala there at Kapa'au.
0: Oh, love it.
1: There you go.
0: Some history for you guys right there. See, learning and growing together.
1: Kamehameha.
0: All right, our morning quiz question brought to you by our friends at the Event Center at the Arc of Hilo, the perfect venue for any special occasion or business convention with affordable packages, including all-day access, setup and cleanup, linens, sound, custom lighting, and complimentary ice. 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What a big stressor that is to relieve you of. 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Check it out. Yeah, with HPM.
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0: Throwback Thursday, one of our favorites from 10 Feet, Kenny Rogers, Dolly Parton, the original and island version there that we were raised on, 7:48 here at the Lua.
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0: Mahalo, Kat. Good morning, family. In national news, 8-time Oscar nominee Glenn Close will receive an honorary Academy Award at the annual Governor's Awards. The awards often honor artists with legendary careers, but no competitive Oscar. Director Ridley Scott and animator Floyd Norman will also receive honorary Oscars. Alongside world news, the mayor of a quake-hit southern Philippine town is pleading for Air Force helicopters to transport food to stave off hunger in places isolated by landslides. The earthquake Monday has left 47 people dead, with 31 others still missing and 45,000 displaced. Plan Mayor Victor James Yap said Thursday that 10 villages remained isolated, mostly due to landslides. He pleaded for the immediate deployment of Air Force helicopters to deliver food to the stricken areas. The town doesn't have power.

0: power and phone service is spotty. News closer to home, Hawaii police arrested 32-year-old Stephen Campos and three other adults after finding 12 unsupervised children at a Kona hotel. All were initially charged with reckless endangering. A follow-up search uncovered a loaded firearm, nearly 1 pound of cocaine, and cash, leading to additional firearm and drug trafficking charges against Campos. His bail was set at $120,000, and a court appearance is scheduled for July 2nd in Hilo. While we're there in Hilo, the Hawaii Department of Transportation will perform paving maintenance and repairs on portions of the main runway at the Hilo International Airport, or ITO, which will require nighttime closures. Taxiway A and runway 826 will be closed tonight from 11 p.m. to 5 a.m. During the closures, runway 321 will be used for aircraft operations. All work is weather permitting. The work is part of HDOT's ongoing efforts to maintain the runway and improve takeoff and taxiway operations at ITO. Hawaiian Electric is urging residents to prepare for heightened wildfire risk due to anticipated dry conditions while continuing grid hardening efforts such as replacing utility poles, installing fire detection systems, and upgrading infrastructure in high-risk areas. The company emphasized shared responsibility and encouraged customers to take preparedness actions, clearing vegetation, staying informed, assembling emergency kits, and planning evacuation routes to improve safety during wildfire season. And be aware, the Hawaii County Police Department is warning residents about a text message scam impersonating Hawaii District Court officials, falsely claiming recipients have unpaid traffic fines and threatening penalties to prompt immediate payment. The messages are fraudulent and include convincing names and links. Legitimate court texts require prior opt-in. The public, you're advised not to click links or share personal information, delete suspicious messages, and verify communications. Those who may have interacted with the scam should secure devices, update credentials, monitor financial accounts, and report the incident to federal authorities. Ohana family, those are your Mixed Plate News stories this Kamehameha Day.
1: 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Keiki are out and about,
0: slow
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0: down.
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0: Explain weather today, too.
1: Yeah, we got Hilo side showers likely mainly before noon, cloudy with a high near 78. Light and variable wind, 5 to 9 miles per hour in the afternoon. Pahala, isolated showers afternoon, partly sunny with a high near 78. Calm winds today. Kona side, scattered showers afternoon, mostly cloudy with a high near 85. Calm winds as well. And Waimea, scattered showers, mostly cloudy with a high near 75. Breezy in Waimea, 14 to 17 miles per hour with gusts as high as 24 miles per hour.
0: The ua continues to fall on the east side there in Hilo. Not bad here in Kailua, Kona as well. Overcast skies, but beautiful sunshine throughout the morning. We'll keep you posted, family. 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
1: As we continue with some kolohe kai.
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0: With Kanaku Ehu.

0: Well, thoughts, everybody. A lot of elements this week and recently.
1: Oh, yeah.
0: We get them all here in the islands. We get them all, you guys, if you didn't
1: snow,
0: know.
1: Snow, wind.
0: Yeah, earthquakes.
1: Tsunami. Lava.
0: Episode, almost 50 eruption. Episodes of lava. Halemaumau, of course, confined within.
1: Mini tornadoes.
0: National Park. Yeah, yeah.
1: We get them all.
0: All of them.
1: All right.
0: But we still here, family. We look ahead. Speaking of our culture, our history, and place, we take you on a trip back in time. How fitting on this La Kamehameha as well. We were speaking of the history of the statues recently. Of course, the original statue being there at Kapa'au in Kohala. And then all the replicas at Washington, D.C. in Hilo, as well as Ali'i'olani Hale on Oahu. We have celebrations about to begin right here in Hilo.
1: That's right.
0: 8 to 11 this morning, family.
1: Okay, that's going on in Hilo, so check it out.
0: Got a health fair this morning. There at the statue, if everybody went, well, right there by the statue. Health fair in Hilo. Free health screenings, resources and wellness info, fun run walk. 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And food drive as well. This all benefits our Hawaii food basket. 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Big shout out to our Kamehameha Schools Alumni Association, East Hawaii Region. And the Royal Order of Kamehameha the First Mamalahua. That is right now until 11 a.m. at the statue at POPO there in Hilo. And then at 9 a.m. about an hour from now in Kohala, lay draping Olean protocol about to begin at the original statue there in Kohala.
1: All right.
0: Safe
1: travels. Exciting. Yeah. If you're going there, if you're driving around or just cruising on this holiday, please drive carefully.
0: And in Kuehu until 10, Kanaka Minute on the way, the station with Mowinas. We're off then.
1: KWXX.
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0: Every Aloha Thursday, how fitting that it falls on La Kamehameha. Today we take you on a trip back in time into our Hawaiian history. La Kamehameha e kahi, Kamehameha pai ea. Kalani pai ea wohi o kalei kini, keali ikui, Kamehameha o iolani, ika ivikapu, kau ikaliholiho, kunui akea, was born in Aina Kia Kohala here on Hawaii Island. His mother was Kekui Apoiva II. His father was Kiowa Kalani Ku Pua Pai Kalani Nui. However, Kamakau's writings mention that Kahekili Nui Ahumanu, chief of Maui, was his biological father.
1: Oh, wow.
0: Paea was born in the month of Ikua, around November, and he had his birth ceremony at Mo'okini Heiau. This year, or the year he was born, I should say, is not certain. He died on May 8, 1819, and was said to have been about 80 years old. Mm. Where his bones are buried, nobody knows. Mm-hmm. Or I should say, somebody knows.
1: Mm-hmm,
0: but in 1871, Kamehameha V, it was Lat Kapuaiva, Kamehameha's grandson, who proclaimed this day, June 11th, family, as a public holiday to honor his grandpa.
1: Oh, wow.
0: Kamehameha
1: in 1871, okay.
0: Back in 1871. Fast forward here to 2026, we've spoke on the history of the statues, but more history and rich history of the person, yeah, our ali'i Kamehameha. We had a beautiful evening last night at our Hilo statue there at P.O.P.O.
1: In the rain.
0: In the ua, in the elements. And shout out to all of those who took the time, especially our Kamehameha School's alumni of Kia'o campus that came out, and faculty, staff, and Ohana and Haumana, from the young ones, Kamali'i and Keiki, to the O.P.O. and recent graduates as well that came out to present late to the statue. So if you find yourself in the Hilo area and or Kohala today, please take a moment to admire the beautiful lei. Time-consuming, a lot of hard work and efforts to put those beautiful lei together, some over 20 feet long, majority over 20 feet long, for the statues across our paiaina on Oahu as well.
1: I love it.
0: And Washington,
1: D.C. All the time in the hearts for that,
0: Yes.
1: Okay.
0: Yes. So just some history on Kamehameha, courtesy of Oha this morning on this La Kamehameha.
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0: We got you with more talk story and news headlines. For now, we share with you a mele inoa, or a name chant, for Kamehameha I that was inherited by his son Liholiho. This mele, and it mentions in this trilogy, I should say, in this mele we're about to share, is a tale of the Kipu'upu'u, a band of runners whose name is taken from the cold wind of Mauna Kea that blows at Waimea here on Hawaii Island. They were trained in spear fighting and went to the woods of Mahiki, a woodland in Waimea haunted by demons and spooks, and Waika to strip the bark of saplings to make spears. Just a portion of the mo'olelo that is shared from the pen of Waipuna, featuring Kumuhula Mark Keli'i, Ho'omalu, and the Kamehameha Trilogy.
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0: Imoa e nga poki ar olalo no e au this week on this la ka meha meha waipuna pumuhula Mark Omalu.
1: All right. You know that distinctive voice right
0: yes.
1: there, yeah? All right. Our news brought to you by Tetsumen. Their authentic Hakata ramen features slow simmered pork bone broth, healthy and yummy, voted best ramen in East Hawaii for the past 5 years in a row. They're located in the Manono Marketplace. That sounds like a good thing to eat today if you're on the east side.
0: For sure.
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0: Coming up in the news, this 8 o'clock hour, Hawaii police arrested 32-year-old Stephen Campos and three other adults after finding 12 unsupervised children at a Kona hotel. More details on what happened in our news today. Heads up, Hawaiian Electric urging our residents to prepare for heightened wildfire risk due to anticipated dry conditions. Our Hawaii County Police Department is warning our residents as well about a text message scam impersonating Hawaii District Court officials. Plus, in world news, the mayor of a quake-hit southern Philippine town is pleading for Air Force helicopters to transport food to stave off hunger in places isolated by landslides. All those mixed plate news stories and more on this June 11th.
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0: Family, we get you back into more of the best in feel-good island music. Oli Protocol Pule happening in Kohala at 9 a.m. this morning at the statue, the original Kamehameha statue.
1: Yes.
0: There in Kapa'au. Aloha to all the ohana on the way and already there, tuned in there with us. We share with you a Mele Throwback Thursday edition from our ohana of Kolea, taking us to Ka'au Huhu there in Kohala.
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0: music of Kolea, Throwback Thursday for Ohana in Kohala, Kauhuhu, 8:25 with Karen Kuehu.
1: Yes, and coming up this hour, we have our feel-good story. We're going to be talking about an honest man who finds an envelope full of cash.
0: Hey.
1: Full of cash. Social media helps return it to its owner. He doesn't stop until he finds the owner. How honest is that?
0: Right? Still get honest people in the world, family. Yes. And to all of you tuning in near and far, hard at work, hardly working on this state county holiday, family, let us know where from at 808-296-5999. We have Ohana, of course, in Kohala as well as in Hilo with La Kamehameha celebrations and festivities. We have our Ohana Holoholo, our Po'ela Vai'a out there, 2026 Ulua Challenge starts today.
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0: 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So
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0: travels.
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0: On the Kai, especially to all of you out there, and that can hear our voices. After the break, Magic Ryan Hiraoka as well. We got you until 10 a.m.
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0: KWXX 101.5 Kona 94.7 Hilo and Kauna Music of Ryan Hiraoka 837 family. This weekend, this Saturday, Hilo, Big Island, it's all about Rebel Soldiers.
1: Hey, hey.
0: Ray Jr. KWXX, hey. We're stoked to present to you Rebel Soldiers live in concert. The Back to My Roots tour, we've been hyping it for months. 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
1: Okay, sounds good. Our feel-good story talks about how last week a Wichita Falls, Texas resident returned an envelope containing $3,500 in cash.
0: Wondering how much. Wow.
1: After finding it while walking his dog.
0: Oh.
1: Rob Points says he noticed the envelope on the ground, opened it, and discovered it was filled with $100 bills. The money belonged to a local car salesman, Ray Acuna, who had withdrawn the cash the previous day, later realized it was missing after taking his son to dinner and returning home.
0: Ouch.
1: While searching for the money, he posted about it on social media in hopes that someone would come forward. You know, just what if someone is that honest,
0: over 3
1: right?
0: Grand. Ho.
1: Points also posted on a local social media group page trying to locate the owner. So community members quickly identified Acuna, and within an hour, he had recovered the envelope. Acuna says he's thankful that Points found the money. He's the one that found the money. While Points says he wanted to help because he'd once lost money himself that was never returned.
0: He knows the feeling.
1: He knows how it felt.
0: Yeah.
1: So he encouraged those offering him a reward to just pay it forward. Like other people are wanting to give him a reward, but he's like, no, don't give me anything. Just do the same thing for somebody else.
0: If it was me, I would hope that somebody do the same. Yeah. Right, right. That
1: I know.
0: Mentality.
1: Talk about honest and with integrity.
0: Some people out there that wouldn't do that.
1: They won't. $3,500 in cash?
0: They would say finders keepers.
1: Come on. $3,500. That's a lot of money.
0: Put yourself in their shoes.
1: Especially
0: in
1: today's times where everything is so expensive. People are struggling.
0: Every dollar counts.
1: You come across $3,500 in cash in the middle of the nowhere. Tell me, like, wow, that's just a real test.
0: Not for nothing.
1: Yeah, yeah.
0: Your first of two feel-good news stories on this June 11th Kamehameha Day here in Hawaii. We take a break. The music of Robert K. Kaula and full news all coming your way.
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0: Miss that guy, the late Robert K. Kaula. 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
0: Mahalo, Kat. Good morning, family. In national news, 8-time Oscar nominee Glenn Close will receive an honorary Academy Award at the annual Governor's Awards. The awards often honor artists with legendary careers, but no competitive Oscar. Director Ridley Scott and animator Floyd Norman will also receive honorary Oscars. Alongside world news, the mayor of a quake-hit southern Philippine town is pleading for Air Force helicopters to transport food to stave off hunger in places isolated by landslides. The earthquake Monday has left 47 people dead, with 31 others still missing and 45,000 displaced. Plan Mayor Victor James Yap said Thursday that 10 villages remained isolated, mostly due to landslides. He pleaded for the immediate deployment of Air Force helicopters to deliver food to the stricken areas. The town doesn't have power and phone service is spotty. News closer to home, Hawaii police arrested 32-year-old Stephen Campos and three other adults after finding 12 unsupervised children at a Kona hotel. All were initially charged with reckless endangering. A follow-up search uncovered a loaded firearm, nearly 1 pound of cocaine, and cash, leading to additional firearm and drug trafficking charges against Campos. His bail was set at $120,000 and a court appearance is scheduled for July 2nd in Hilo. While we're there in Hilo, the Hawaii Department of Transportation will perform paving maintenance and repairs on portions of the main runway at the Hilo International Airport, or ITO, which will require nighttime closures. Taxiway A and runway 826 will be closed tonight from 11 p.m. to 5 a.m. During the closures, runway 321 will be used for aircraft operations. All work is weather permitting. The work is part of HDOT's ongoing efforts to maintain the runway and improve takeoff and taxiway operations at ITO. Hawaiian Electric is urging residents to prepare for heightened wildfire risk due to anticipated dry conditions while continuing grid hardening efforts such as replacing utility poles, installing fire detection systems, and upgrading infrastructure in high-risk areas. The company emphasized shared responsibility and encouraged customers to take preparedness actions, clearing vegetation, staying informed, assembling emergency kits, and planning evacuation routes to improve safety during wildfire season. And be aware, the Hawaii County Police Department is warning residents about a text message scam impersonating Hawaii District Court officials, falsely claiming recipients have unpaid traffic fines and threatening penalties to prompt immediate payment. The messages are fraudulent and include convincing names and links. Legitimate court texts require prior opt-in. The public, you're advised not to click links or share personal information, delete suspicious messages, and verify communications. Those who may have interacted with the scam should secure devices, update credentials, monitor financial accounts, and report the incident to federal authorities. Ohana family, those are your Mixed Plate News stories this Kamehameha Day.
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0: We get you back into more Throwback Thursday music, 8:50. You got Kat and Kuehu till 10 o'clock on this Kamehameha Day. Hard at work, hardly working. We got you either way.
1: Yeah, as we continue with some Malia.
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0: Throwback Thursday, that's why the music of Malia right here with us. We're KWXX 853.
1: 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We're broadcasting live from 1145 Kiloa Avenue in Hilo, top floor of the Lanihau Professional Center, in right here in Kailua Kona, upstairs of KB Extreme, the coolest place to escape the heat.
0: Right there.
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0: We got some representation from Oahu, from the North Shore of Haleiwa. We just watched Nijah and Zaya, those brothers.
1: Oh, yeah.
0: And America's Got Talent.
1: Chicken skin. It was so neat. They're only, what, 15 and 16?
0: 1 year apart. With their mama on the show, four yeses. Sorry, spoiler. If you guys didn't see it.
1: Go watch it.
0: Of course, America's Got Talent. Those two brothers representing from Oahu, but on the show. So we'll see where they go.
1: I know. So excited for them.
0: More talk story in the 9 o'clock hour. 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
1: La Kamehameha Day set aside to honor our li'i Kamehameha Pai'ea. We gather at his birthplace for the Kohala Kamehameha Day celebration today for a day of ceremony, ho'olaulea, and a floral parade. Motorists be advised that Akonipule Highway fronting the King Kamehameha statue will be closed in both directions from 5 a.m. to 11:30 a.m. The Waterworks Road will temporarily close from 8 to 9 a.m. Traffic will detour through the hospital and Ackerman Gallery Loop. However, this thoroughfare will close from 9 a.m. to 11:30 a.m. for the Kohala Kamehameha Day Parade. Today, mahalo for your cooperation.
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0: She's a finalist, Female Vocalist of the Year, ahead of the Hoku Awards, 30 days away, coming up on July 11th. It's Maka Gallinger.
1: Yay, Ita. Love her voice.
0: Oh my God, continued blessings. 9:17 here with Canon Kuehu, final hour of the Luau, with continued celebrations all across our island, not only there in Hilo at POPO at our Hilo Kamehameha statue, but this morning in Kohala.
1: Okay.
0: The original statue there at Kapa'o. The parade is happening today, this morning, right now as we speak, family. The parade underway in Kohala and then Ho'olauleʻa around 11 till 4 p.m. this afternoon. So music, of course, hula, and a lot of movement across our island home. So
1: nice.
0: Travel, move safely.
1: Yes.
0: We got you. Community news coming up this Saturday, June 13th. 7 a.m. La Ohana Service Learning Workday at Waiuli in Keokaha, adjacent to Richardson's, what you know as Richardson's Ocean Park today. This is an opportunity for you to malama'aina, hands-on learning to help care for the shoreline area. Great opportunity for any community members, families, keiki. Perfect time to give back and take care of the land there. Your kokua is greatly appreciated. Again, at 7 a.m. to noon this Saturday. For more information, contact 808-329-2252, Angs Kalani Kahalioumi, helping to lead continued efforts there at Waiuli in Hilo at Richardson's La Ohana Service Day this Saturday.
1: Oh, yeah. Go and help out that day. Hopefully it's a nice day,
0: Okay. Don't be scared to get dirty. Dress appropriately, family, depending on the weather. Yeah, definitely. Make ready for work. Yeah.
1: Okay. All right. Coming up this hour, our feel-good story, Heartstrings. A hospice staff finds a dying patient's long-lost brother working in their own thrift shop.
0: Wow.
1: Yeah, that's coming up.
0: Plus, the music of Mali Ene taking us to Keokaha, and music out of Maui brought a Kamapu'uhala, the station with more winners more often.
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0: Yes, sir. JKP Music, Rana Jordan. 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
0: Mahalo, Kat. Good morning, family. In national news, 8-time Oscar nominee Glenn Close will receive an honorary Academy Award at the annual Governor's Awards. The awards often honor artists with legendary careers, but no competitive Oscar. Director Ridley Scott and animator Floyd Norman will also receive honorary Oscars. Alongside world news, the mayor of a quake-hit southern Philippine town is pleading for Air Force helicopters to transport food to stave off hunger in places isolated by landslides. The earthquake Monday has left 47 people dead, with 31 others still missing and 45,000 displaced. Glen Mayor Victor James Yap said Thursday that 10 villages remained isolated, mostly due to landslides. He pleaded for the immediate deployment of Air Force helicopters to deliver food to the stricken areas. The town doesn't have power and phone service is spotty. News closer to home, Hawaii police arrested 32-year-old Stephen Campos and three other adults after finding 12 unsupervised children at a Kona hotel. All were initially charged with reckless endangering. A follow-up search uncovered a loaded firearm, nearly 1 pound of cocaine, and cash, leading to additional firearm and drug trafficking charges against Campos. His bail was set at $120,000 and a court appearance is scheduled for July 2nd in Hilo. While we're there in Hilo, the Hawaii Department of Transportation will perform paving maintenance and repairs on portions of the main runway at the Hilo International Airport, or ITO, which will require nighttime closures. Taxiway A and runway 826 will be closed tonight from 11 p.m. to 5 a.m. During the closures, runway 321 will be used for aircraft operations. All work is weather permitting. The work is part of HDOT's ongoing efforts to maintain the runway and improve takeoff and taxiway operations at ITO. Hawaiian Electric is urging residents to prepare for heightened wildfire risk due to anticipated dry conditions while continuing grid hardening efforts such as replacing utility poles, installing fire detection systems, and upgrading infrastructure in high-risk areas. The company emphasized shared responsibility and encouraged customers to take preparedness actions, clearing vegetation, staying informed, assembling emergency kits, and planning evacuation routes to improve safety during wildfire season. And be aware, the Hawaii County Police Department is warning residents about a text message scam impersonating Hawaii District Court officials, falsely claiming recipients have unpaid traffic fines and threatening penalties to prompt immediate payment. The messages are fraudulent and include convincing names and links. Legitimate court texts require prior opt-in. The public, you're advised not to click links or share personal information, delete suspicious messages, and verify communications. Those who may have interacted with the scam should secure devices, update credentials, monitor financial accounts, and report the incident to federal authorities. Ohana family, those are your Mixed Plate News stories this Kamehameha Day.
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0: Let us know where you're listening from on this La Kamehameha in Hawaiʻi, 808-296-5999. 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

0: All of our artists there for this La Kamehameha Imua Loa Akalei o Kalana Kila Mele from Uncle Liko Martin back in the 70s, nearly 50 years old.
1: That wow.
0: Mele. Beautiful mele. All have a stand together.
1: Wow, 50 years?
0: Remember Uncle performing that for us on the top of the mauna.
1: Oh,
0: yeah,
1: okay.
0: Uncle Liko.
1: Okay.
0: Mahalo for that mele.
1: All right. We got to talk about our friends over there at Charter Spectrum.
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1: All right. Our feel-good story for our final one for today talks about how a woman receiving palliative care at St. Christopher's Hospice in South London was reunited with her brother after nearly 15 years apart.
0: Whoa.
1: Following the loss of her husband and a breast cancer diagnosis, 73-year-old Muriel Buhega began attending hospice and taking part in activities including

0: time in almost 15 years. Muriel says she was in tears during the reunion, had missed her brother a lot. St. Christopher's research shows that only 20% of people are aware that hospices can help reconnect patients with loved ones. I didn't know that either.
1: Wow.
0: Rehabilitation and well-being led Helena, they say staff work to listen to what matters to patients. So they train them not just to care for them physically, but to listen to what are their needs, you know, emotionally, right. Which was her final wish.
1: Wow.
0: And help make those wishes possible.
1: Love this.
0: I love that they're able to help her. They realize this is her last wish. She wants to let's find the brother.
1: And
0: what
1: they did.
0: A co-inky-dink. It's fate that he was right there in one of their shops. I know, right?
1: That's meant to be, for
0: that
1: sure.
0: That just made my heart just like, I love this.
1: Big shout out to our Ohana and Hawaii Care Choices here on Island as well. To Brenda, to Lani.
0: Yeah.
1: We just came off of our celebration of Life Lantern Floating, Memorial Day weekend. So what a special job and kuleana they have, bringing comfort to the patients and their families.
0: And their families.
1: We can all relate at some point in time what Hospice Hawaii Care Choices has done. So there you go, family. Across the world, too. We take a break. More feel-good island music on our menu and Words That Wait to wrap up our Aloha Wins. Thursday. What day is
0: what
1: it?
0: What is it? Thursday.
1: Friday Eve.
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0: Love you for listening. We're all you need. Well, you're all we need right here with us. It's the Green Cat and Kwehu. Sad to say, though, our time together is coming to a close.
1: Yes, it is. But we will not leave you empty. We'll fill you first with some words with weight.
0: All yours today, my friend.
1: How much better it is to choose wisdom than gold, to choose understanding than silver.
0: Ooh.
1: Yeah, because, you know, what means more than wealth and regular, you know, monetary things,
0: materialistic,
1: is things that we could actually really use is wisdom and understanding. Ooh. Wisdom to know, you know, better, and the understanding to do better, you know.
0: I love that.
1: Yeah.
0: Family, the wisdom and knowledge of our kupuna, ka'ikia me kana'o wau, including kamehameha on this la kamehameha, e onivale no oko I ku'upono a ole pau. Continue the good that I have done, for it is not yet finished.
1: Mm-hmm.
0: Just to add on to that.
1: Yep.
0: With celebrations that continue there in Kohala with the parade and Ho'olaulea there through Kohala Town and at Kamehameha Park. And Kamehameha Day 2026 until 11 a.m. this morning there at POPO at the Kamehameha Statue in Hilo Live Entertainment. Hula, fun run walk happening, and food drive benefiting our Hawaii food basket. So get out, get active, or if you're hard at work, stay tuned. We got G-Cruise through the midday. And KJ this afternoon.
1: All right. Hope you guys have a wonderful rest of your Kamehameha day.
0: That's it, my friend.
1: We'll be back tomorrow for Aloha Friday.
0: And don't forget, Rebel Soldiers, this Saturday, get those tickets, tmrevents.net. Action-packed weekend.
1: All right. You guys enjoy. Be blessed and always look up.
0: Aloha.
2: 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That's your Island Life Update.

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Seven Suns and Fia. We are KWXX. Seven Suns coming to Hawaii Island in concert. We'll have more details on that. All right here. Happy King Kamehameha Day to you. A lot of great activities going on at the King Kamehameha statue in Hilo. You have activities going on only until 11 o'clock this morning. A lot of great activities happening in Kohala as well. We got all the best feel-good island music to get you through your holiday. If you got one, state and county holiday today, not a federal holiday, so we still have mail service today. 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Here's Analea Brown and Kabaka Pyramid, you on KWXX.

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1: I love and love. 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It is National Corn on the Cob Day as well, National German Chocolate Cake Day, National Yarn Bombing Day, National Making Life Beautiful Day. 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Say hi, Day. Hi. Hi. All on this King Kamehameha Day holiday. We got all the best Feel Good Island music coming right back. Jay Boog in Fiji and Jason Jazz Iglesias right after this.
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1: New in there, Swing Through. Jason, Jazz Iglesias there. We are KWXX. 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All with our news this hour. Here's the latest from the newsroom. The Hawaii County Police Department is warning residents about a text message scam impersonating Hawaii District Court officials, falsely claiming recipients have unpaid traffic fines and threatening penalties to prompt immediate payment. The messages are fraudulent and include convincing names and links. Legitimate court texts require prior opt-in. The public is advised not to click links or share personal information, delete suspicious messages, and verify communications. Those who may have interacted with the scam should secure devices, update credentials, monitor financial accounts, and report the incident to federal authorities. Hawaiian Electric is urging residents to prepare for heightened wildfire risk due to anticipated dry conditions while continuing grid hardening efforts, such as replacing utility poles, installing fire detection systems, and upgrading infrastructure in high-risk areas. The company emphasized shared responsibility and encouraged customers to take preparedness actions, clearing vegetation, staying informed, assembling emergency kits, and planning evacuation routes to improve safety during wildfire season. Hawaii police arrested 32-year-old Stephen Campos and three other adults after finding 12 unsupervised children at a Kona hotel. All were initially charged with reckless endangering. A follow-up search uncovered a loaded firearm, nearly 1 pound of cocaine and cash, leading to additional firearm and drug trafficking charges against Campos. His bail is set at $120,000 and a court appearance scheduled for July 2nd in Hilo. The mayor of a earthquake-hit southern Philippine town is pleading for Air Force helicopters to transport food to stave off hunger in places isolated by landslides. The earthquake this past Monday off of southern Sarangani province has left 47 people dead, with 31 others still missing and 45,000 displaced. Glen Mayor Victor James Yap said today that 10 villages remain isolated mostly due to landslides. He pleaded for the immediate deployment of Air Force helicopters to deliver food to the stricken areas. The town doesn't have power and phone service is spotty. The Trump administration has put up $750,000 to charter a private yacht to evacuate a single American citizen from a remote South Pacific island after she had been aboard a cruise ship at the center of a deadly henna virus outbreak. That's according to two U.S. officials and an internal government document obtained by the Associated Press. The woman, who may have been exposed to the virus while aboard the cruise liner in April, had gotten off the ship and flown to San Francisco before traveling to isolated Pitcairn Island through Tahiti. The costly evacuation has added strain to the State Department's budget for unforeseen emergencies. Its balance is at its lowest level in 7 years. Elon Musk's rocket company SpaceX will make its debut on Wall Street tomorrow. Both institutional and retail investors are expected to gobble up the $555.6 million shares going up for sale at $135 apiece. Musk is already the world's richest man, and he could become its first trillionaire. Musk says the company is going public because it needs money to fund its ambitions of putting satellites and data centers in space. And finally, the New York Knicks made a record comeback from 28 points down and moved to the brink of their first championship since 1973 by beating the San Antonio Spurs 107-106 in Game 4 of the NBA Finals. Og Anunoby tipped in the miss of Jalen Brunson's long three-point attempt with 1.2 seconds remaining to complete the rally, giving the Knicks a 3-1 series lead and three chances to win the championship. It looked impossible early when the Spurs rolled to a 27-point halftime lead, but Brunson helped bring the Knicks back with 36 points, and Anunoby finished with 30. Game 5 is Saturday night in San Antonio. Taking a look at your weather, got that online at kwxx.com. East Hawaii cloudy, trades 5 to 10 miles per hour. Cloudy tonight, light and variable winds, lows near 70 degrees.

West Hawaii, cloudy skies moving in with afternoon showers later. Trades 10 to 15 miles per hour. Cloudy with showers expected tonight. Trades 5 to 10. Lows near 74 degrees. You got clouds moving in, 82 in Kailua Kona, and overcast skies 75 in Hilo. 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Amy Hanai Lee and Mike from Rebel Soldiers. 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

0: The Concrete Boys, Guava Jelly. We are KWXX, your Feel Good Island Music Station, all on this Thursday. 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It's the Hilo Summer Birthday Bash concert at the Grand Anilo Crown Room. 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We'll be right back. Kapena, right after this on KWXX.
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0: Capetta, Evo Rain, we are KWXX, your feel-good island music station. I'm your midday guy, G. Cruz, hanging out here. Coming up, lunchtime, Calavash, middle of your holiday Thursday. All the best classic feel-good island music. Join me for that. All brought to you by the Coconut Grill, the Fairway Grill, Provision Solar, Hawaii Island Community Health Center, and Hawaii First FCU. It's on the way. Lunchtime at Calavash, 12 to 1. All right here. We'll be right back. Maoli and Kanaka Faia after this.
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7: Aloha, this is Stan Lawrence from Orchid Land Surf Shop, reporting from Hilo Bay with the Doc Hine. KWXX, island-wide surf update for this Thursday, June 11th. Currently, we've got northeast trade winds at blowing at 10 to 15 knots. Surf here on the northeast shore is 2 to 3 feet. Beach breaks and points of Pamakua and North Kohala, 2 to 3 feet. The northwest is flat. Southwest shore, 1 to 2. And the southeast shore, 2 to 4 feet. A 2.5 high tide, 107 today. A 0.9 low tide, 727 this evening. Your sunset, 6:59, tomorrow sunrise 5:41 a.m. Don't forget, Orchidland Surf Shop is a full service repair center specializing in shortboards, longboards, epoxy, and polyester boards. 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

0: Ookla the Vuk, love is meant to be nice. 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We got more feel-good island music, Ekolu and Strings, his new one, right after this.
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Good Love for Real. We are KWXX, your feel-good island music station. We check in with our news here, and well, you can make anything possible because you have a connection that's built for everywhere. That's Life Unlimited. That's Spectrum. Great supporters here of our news. Here's the latest from the newsroom. The Hawaii County Police Department is warning residents about a text message scam impersonating Hawaii District Court officials, falsely claiming recipients have unpaid traffic fines and threatening penalties to prompt immediate payment. The messages are fraudulent and include convincing names and links. Legitimate court texts require prior opt-in. The public is advised not to click links or share personal information, delete suspicious messages, and verify communications. Those who may have interacted with the scam should secure devices, update credentials, monitor financial accounts, and report the incident to federal authorities. Hawaiian Electric is urging residents to prepare for heightened wildfire risk due to anticipated dry conditions while continuing grid hardening efforts such as replacing utility poles, installing fire detection systems, and upgrading infrastructure in high-risk areas. The company emphasized shared responsibility and encouraged customers to take preparedness actions, clearing vegetation, staying informed, assembling emergency kits, and planning evacuation routes to improve safety during wildfire season. Hawaii police arrested 32-year-old Stephen Campos and three other adults after finding 12 unsupervised children at a Kona hotel. All were initially charged with reckless endangering. A follow-up search uncovered a loaded firearm, nearly 1 pound of cocaine and cash, leading to additional firearm and drug trafficking charges against Campos.

His bail is set at $120,000 and a court appearance scheduled for July 2nd in Hilo. The mayor of a earthquake-hit southern Philippine town is pleading for Air Force helicopters to transport food to stave off hunger in places isolated by landslides. The earthquake this past Monday off of southern Sarangani province has left 47 people dead, with 31 others still missing and 45,000 displaced. Glen Mayor Victor James Yap said today that 10 villages remain isolated, mostly due to landslides. He pleaded for the immediate deployment of Air Force helicopters to deliver food to the stricken areas. The town doesn't have power and phone service is spotty. The Trump administration has put up $750,000 to charter a private yacht to evacuate a single American citizen from a remote South Pacific island after she had been aboard a cruise ship at the center of a deadly henna virus outbreak. That's according to two U.S. officials and an internal government document obtained by the Associated Press. The woman, who may have been exposed to the virus while aboard the cruise liner in April, had gotten off the ship and flown to San Francisco before traveling to isolated Pitcairn Island through Tahiti. The costly evacuation has added strain to the State Department's budget for unforeseen emergencies. Its balance is at its lowest level in 7 years. Elon Musk's rocket company SpaceX will make its debut on Wall Street tomorrow. Both institutional and retail investors are expected to gobble up the $555.6 million shares going up for sale at $135 apiece. Musk is already the world's richest man, and he could become its first trillionaire. Musk says the company is going public because it needs money to fund its ambitions of putting satellites and data centers in space. And finally, the New York Knicks made a record comeback from 28 points down and moved to the brink of their first championship since 1973 by beating the San Antonio Spurs 107-106 in Game 4 of the NBA Finals. Og Anunoby tipped in the miss of Jalen Brunson's long three-point attempt with 1.2 seconds remaining to complete the rally, giving the Knicks a 3-1 series lead and three chances to win the championship. It looked impossible early when the Spurs rolled to a 27-point halftime lead, but Brunson helped bring the Knicks back with 36 points, and Anunoby finished with 30. Game 5 is Saturday night in San Antonio. Taking a look at your weather, got that all at KWXX.com. West Hawaii cloudy with afternoon showers moving in. Trades 10 to 15 miles per hour expected. Cloudy skies with showers tonight. Trades 5 to 10, lows near 74. East Hawaii, cloudy skies continue. Trades 5 to 10 miles per hour. Cloudy tonight, light and variable winds, lows near 70 degrees. Currently, cloudy skies, 82 in Kailua Kona. And in Hilo Town, 78, overcast skies. 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That's Life Unlimited. 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Ilona Irvine, Sincerely, on KWXX.

Jabari Morgan. Here we go. We are KWXX this weekend. Come and join KWXX and Ray Jr. Going to be another major rage this Saturday, all at the parking lot behind the Afuksionen Civic Auditorium. It's Rebel Soldiers Back to My Roots Tour coming to Hawaii Island this weekend. 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Don't miss Rebel Soldiers with Kona Town's Finest and Top Shaka this Saturday. Guaranteed to be another major rager with Ray Jr. and KWXX. We'll see you at the show. We'll be right back. Natural Vibes here on KWXX.

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0: Hope you're having one. Natural Vibrations taking you through the day. 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

0: 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Rebel Soldiers in Hilo this Saturday. 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
1: Aloha, this is Stan Lawrence from Orchid Land Surf Shop, reporting from Hilo Bay with the Doc Hine. KWXX Island-wide surf update for this Thursday, June 11th. Currently, we've got northeast trade winds at blowing at 10 to 15 knots. Surf here on the northeast shore is 2 to 3 feet. Beach breaks the points of Hamakua and North Kohala, 2 to 3 feet. The northwest is flat. Southwest shore, 1 to 2. And the southeast shore, 2 to 4 feet. A 2.5 high tide, 107 today. A 0.9 low tide, 727 this evening. Your sunset, 6:59. 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

Classic CNK, just the way you are. We are KWXX, your feel-good island music station. You know, it all started at 5 a.m. this morning, ends at 11 a.m. on Sunday. We're talking about the 2026 Estoku Nagastore Ulua Challenge. And I got to send a big shout out to Uncle Dom and the whole crew out there. Be safe. Be safe, you guys. If you're out there looking for that big pole bender, be safe. Most important thing. All right, don't do anything that's unsafe this year. And we'll see you at weigh-ins coming up on Sunday. I'll be your guest MC there. The awards and the weigh-ins. We got more Feel Good Island music. This one for Uncle Dom and the crew. Rising Tide here on KWXX.

0: All the best. Feel good. Island music. We are KWXX. Rising Tide, Mr. Paul Benda. For all you guys out there with the Alua Challenge, looking for that big Paul Benda this weekend. We got all the best. Feel good. Island music right here. Coming up later, crazy real world headline. All brought to you by our friends over at Kodota Liquor and Hilo Burger Joint. Repair cafes are on the rise, so you can fix it rather than throw it out. We'll talk about it coming up. Crazy real world headline. Full story. We'll be right back. Harold Kama Jr. and Ko'u after this.
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We are KWXX, your Feel Good Island Music Station. 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For more than 75 years and the exclusive carrier of the handcrafted Pulsan Hun Dynasty Collection, stop in and browse today. Bob's Jewelers, right on the bayfront. Great sponsors of our news. Here's the latest from the newsroom. The Hawaii County Police Department is warning residents about a text message scam impersonating Hawaii District Court officials, falsely claiming recipients have unpaid traffic fines and threatening penalties to prompt immediate payment. The messages are fraudulent and include convincing names and links. Legitimate court texts require prior opt-in. The public is advised not to click links or share personal information, delete suspicious messages, and verify communications. Those who may have interacted with the scam should secure devices, update credentials, monitor financial accounts, and report the incident to federal authorities. Hawaiian Electric is urging residents to prepare for heightened wildfire risk due to anticipated

dry conditions while continuing grid hardening efforts, such as replacing utility poles, installing fire detection systems, and upgrading infrastructure in high-risk areas. The company emphasized shared responsibility and encouraged customers to take preparedness actions, clearing vegetation, staying informed, assembling emergency kits, and planning evacuation routes to improve safety during wildfire season. Hawaii police arrested 32-year-old Stephen Campos and three other adults after finding 12 unsupervised children at a Kona hotel. All were initially charged with reckless endangering. A follow-up search uncovered a loaded firearm, nearly 1 pound of cocaine and cash, leading to additional firearm and drug trafficking charges against Campos. His bail is set at $120,000 and a court appearance scheduled for July 2nd in Hilo. The mayor of a earthquake-hit southern Philippine town is pleading for Air Force helicopters to transport food to stave off hunger in places isolated by landslides. The earthquake this past Monday off of southern Sarangani province has left 47 people dead, with 31 others still missing and 45,000 displaced. Glen Mayor Victor James Yap said today that 10 villages remain isolated, mostly due to landslides. He pleaded for the immediate deployment of Air Force helicopters to deliver food to the stricken areas. The town doesn't have power and phone service is spotty. The Trump administration has put up $750,000 to charter a private yacht to evacuate a single American citizen from a remote South Pacific island after she had been aboard a cruise ship at the center of a deadly henavirus outbreak. That's according to two U.S. officials and an internal government document obtained by the Associated Press. The woman, who may have been exposed to the virus while aboard the cruise liner in April, had gotten off the ship and flown to San Francisco before traveling to isolated Pitcairn Island through Tahiti. The costly evacuation has added strain to the State Department's budget for unforeseen emergencies. Its balance is at its lowest level in 7 years. Elon Musk's rocket company SpaceX will make its debut on Wall Street tomorrow. Both institutional and retail investors are expected to gobble up the $555.6 million shares going up for sale at $135 apiece. Musk is already the world's richest man, and he could become its first trillionaire. Musk says the company is going public because it needs money to fund its ambitions of putting satellites and data centers in space. And finally, the New York Knicks made a record comeback from 28 points down and moved to the brink of their first championship since 1973 by beating the San Antonio Spurs 107-106 in Game 4 of the NBA Finals. Og Anunoby tipped in the miss of Jalen Brunson's long three-point attempt with 1.2 seconds remaining to complete the rally, giving the Knicks a 3-1 series lead and three chances to win the championship. It looked impossible early when the Spurs rolled to a 27-point halftime lead, but Brunson helped bring the Knicks back with 36 points, and Anunoby finished with 30. Game 5 is Saturday night in San Antonio. Taking a look at your weather, got that online at kwxx.com. East Hawaii cloudy, trades 5 to 10. Cloudy tonight as well. Light and variable winds, lows near 70 degrees. West Hawaii cloudy with afternoon showers moving in, trades 10 to 15 miles per hour. Cloudy with showers tonight, trades 5 to 10. And lows near 74 degrees tonight. 82 cloudy skies in Kailua Kona. Overcast skies, 80 degrees in Hilo. 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Great supporters here. All of our news and weather this hour. 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

0: drop.
1: Classic Manolo Company, we are KWXX. 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Repair cafes is what we're talking about. 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Love the concept. We'll talk about it. Full story. Crazy real world headline. All this, all next hour, this time next hour. We'll be right back as we round out your lunchtime calabash. Bubba B, right after this.
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6: Aloha, this is Stan Lawrence from Orchidland Surf Shop, reporting from Hilo Bay with the Dakine KWXX Island-Wide Surf Update for this Thursday, June 11th. Currently, we've got northeast trade winds at blowing at 10 to 15 knots. Surf here on the northeast shore is 2 to 3 feet. Beach breaks and points of Hamakua and North Kohala, 2 to 3 feet. The northwest is flat. Southwest shore, 1 to 2, and the southeast shore, 2 to 4 feet. A 2.5 high tide, 107 today. A 0.9 low tide, 727 this evening. Your sunset, 6:59. 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

Oh, you got the vitals, 808-0. Hui Fu. We are KWXX. Coming up later, Crazy Real World Headline later this hour. 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Love the concept. Love the idea. 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Repair cafes. 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

0: It's a Kolu, Don't Worry, Just Dance. 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
1: In the newsroom, I'm Ko'ohu James. Hawaii Island police have charged a Hilo man with multiple drug and firearms offenses after an early morning investigation at a Kona hotel. Officers found 12 children left unsupervised, including a toddler alone in a parking lot. After arresting four adults, police later recovered a loaded firearm, nearly a pound of cocaine, and cash. 32-year-old Stephen Campos remains in custody with bail set at $120,000. Hawaii Island police are warning residents about a new text message scam posing as the Hawaii District Court. Authorities say the messages claim recipients owe unpaid traffic fines and must pay immediately to avoid penalties, including arrest or license suspension. Police stress the texts are fraudulent. Officials remind the public not to click links, share personal information, or respond, and to delete suspicious messages immediately. And U.S. meteorologists say an El Nino has formed. That's the natural warming of parts of the Pacific that changes weather around the globe. It's likely to be a major factor in extreme and deadly weather across the planet for the next year or so. The one announced Thursday is expected to rival the record and costly 1997-1998 El Nino. It is usually strongest in the wintertime, and it makes it incredibly likely that 2027 will set a record for the hottest year globally. The United Nations Secretary General says El Nino conditions

0: will pour fuel on the fire of a warming world. In the newsroom, I'm Ko'ohu James.
1: 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We got going on in West Hawaii, cloudy with showers, trades 5 to 10 miles per hour. Lows near 74 degrees. We got going on all in East Hawaii tonight. Expect cloudy skies, light and variable winds. Lows near 70 degrees. Currently, you got mostly cloudy skies, 83 in Kailua Kona, and mostly cloudy, 79 in Hilo. 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

0: 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We got more Feel Good Island music right back. Natural Vibes and Maoli right after this.
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6: Aloha, this is Stan Lawrence from Orchid Land Surf Shop, reporting from Hilo Bay with the Doc Hine. KWXX Island-Wide Surf Update for this Thursday, June 11th. Currently, we've got northeast trade winds at blowing at 10 to 15 knots. Surf here on the northeast shore is 2 to 3 feet. Beach breaks and points up Hamakua and North Kohala, 2 to 3 feet. The northwest is flat. Southwest shore, 1 to 2. And the southeast shore, 2 to 4 feet. A 2.5 high tide, 107 today. A 0.9 low tide, 727 this evening. Your sunset, 6:59. Tomorrow sunrise, 5:41 a.m. Don't forget, Orchidland Surf Shop is a full-service repair center specializing in shortboards, longboards,

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